we are all constantly doing, but we're not necessarily living. You know, we keep ourselves busy to the point of exhaustion.

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Maybe we die so others can be born. Maybe we age so others can be young. Maybe the point of life is live. Love if you can, then pass it on.

we are all constantly doing, but we're not necessarily living. You know, we keep ourselves busy to the point of exhaustion, but we don't know.

Yeah. I want you to get together. I want you to get together. Put your hands together one time. I want you to get together. I want you to